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12: Some showers around through this evening and mostly cloudy overnight, the low 50. Sunday, sunny to partly cloudy and pleasant, high 73. Memorial Day is partly sunny and breezy with a chance for a shower or storm, high 77. Warm Tuesday, partly cloudy. Some late day showers or thunderstorms are possible, the high 82. Some sun Wednesday with a chance for an afternoon shower or storm, high 78. From the WSAW News Channel 7 studio, I'm First Alert Meteorologist Jeremy Taven.
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7: Let the headbanging and hearing loss continue. What? Steve's out of here, and I flung open the doors on this second hour of the HOH. Flung? The only thing I ever flung was dog crap. You're all invited to kick back, throw up, I mean down, and keep this party going. Here's a taste of what's on tap this hour. Rat, Alice Cooper, Queensryche, and of course, more. But right now, it's time for my third degree. You listen to this triple play, then tell me what connects the songs. Here's a hint, even though I hate hints, this might be the easiest third degree of all time. If you don't get this one, you might want to lay off the sauce for the rest of the show. Just saying. You're in the House of Hair, guys and girls. Quiet, right?

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13: Some showers around through this evening and mostly cloudy overnight, the low 50. Sunday, sunny to partly cloudy and pleasant, high 73. Memorial Day is partly sunny and breezy with a chance for a shower or storm, high 77. Warm Tuesday, partly cloudy. Some late day showers or thunderstorms are possible, the high 82. Some sun Wednesday with a chance for an afternoon shower or storm, high 78. From the WSAW News Channel 7 studio, I'm First Alert Meteorologist Jeremy Taban.
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17: Boom, baby! The final hour of the House of Hair starts right now. Is it the sign of your twisted host that somehow snowed the powers that be just long enough to gain control of the airwaves? And I can't believe I've been here since 1997. That's almost 30 years. Ha ha! All right,
7: During this next 60 minutes, I'm fully prepared to abuse my radio privileges with UFO, LA Guns, Rainbow, and more of your requests. In fact, let's kick this hour off with one of those right now. This came in from Ryan Halsey in Charlotte, Michigan, who listens to Q106 WJXQ. He says, D, I don't have an awesome story, but I just love this song. It's a travesty that it never gets played on the radio anymore. And that, Ryan, is exactly why I've been entrusted with the reins here at the House of Hair. Because I play what you love and never listen to a consultant. In fact, speaking of consultants, I'll put this out there right now to every program director in the land. Give me a call, and I'll tell you what to play for a small fee, of course. All right, it's not a small fee, but hey, you want big ratings? You gotta pay big. But I digress. Here's two in a row from Cinderella on the House of Hair. You're welcome.

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Rock with a Legal Sting. That was Scorpions, only on the House of Hair, my friends. I'm D, just another piece of meat, Snyder, sitting here wondering why you're not following the House of Hair on Facebook. Get with it, people. Come on. Go now, hit the follow button, or I'm coming back with some Sonny and Cher. Ooh, I hope it's half breed. Wait, what? Where was I? Oh, yeah. I'm yanking open the doors of the HOH Metal Vault when I return. I don't go nowheres.

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7: Lewd and practically nude, it's the House of Hair. D-Side here, and I sniffed around the shelves of the HOH Metal Vaults and found one for you that I know you're going to like. Now, Aerosmith is a staple here on the HOH because they know how to rock. It was in the 70s when they were at their heaviest. Songs like Nobody's Fault and Back in the Saddle make the list as two of their most aggressive. But this one might take the metal cake. My rare haircut for this week from Aerosmith is Rats in the Cellar from the Rocks record. Here in my house, bangers, make it loud!

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1: The House of Hair is checking out. I'm your hairy host with the most makeup and lip gloss, Eastsider, saying thanks for hanging with me once again. It's always a privilege. The HOH is engineered by Metal Mick McCabe, produced by Dwight Coolman, and the lady in the black leather business suit is Pam Edwards. Now, I promise you an out-of-this-world happy ending, and I will not disappoint.
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3: Some showers around through this evening, then mostly cloudy overnight, the low 50. Sunday, sunny to partly cloudy and pleasant, high 73. Memorial Day is partly sunny and breezy with a chance for a shower or storm, high 77. Warm Tuesday, partly cloudy. Some late day showers or thunderstorms are possible, the high 82. Some sun Wednesday with a chance for an afternoon shower or storm, high 78. From the WSAW News Channel 7 studio, I'm First Alert Meteorologist Jeremy Taban.
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0: 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Hey, this weekend it's a Memorial Day double play. 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
1: Bedford after shower storm, high 78. From the WSAW News Channel 7 studio, a first alert meteorologist, Jeremy Tabin.
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0: Red Hot Chili Peppers, what a great cover. Stevie Wonder's Higher Ground. Yeah, one time somebody asked Stevie Wonder if he liked the Red Hot Chili Peppers version of his song Higher Ground, and he said he liked the royalty checks that he received. It's a double play weekend. Double plays all weekend long. Getting ready to play two from the Scorpions next.
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Sometimes two is better than one, certainly when it comes to scorpions. Start off with the ballad, Winds Change, and right into the zoo on our double play weekend, all weekend long. We got you covered this Memorial Day with double shots of all your favorites. Every hour, double plays. We got another one coming up in just a bit, but first, AC/DC kicking off another long set.

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0: Fleetwood Mac and the Chain. It's Tim Jeffries. Did your high school have any graduation traditions? We had Senior Ditch Day, where most of us would ditch school and get a keg of beer, head to the woods, act like fools. But nothing like the tradition of Tractor Day. They have that at the Airport High School in Carleton, Michigan. The event dates back to the 1980s, where students from this mostly farming community all ride a tractor to school. And apparently, they had like rare restored tractors, new, you know, from John Deere tractors to vintage Massey Ferguson tractors. And I guess it's always a big hit. Kids start arriving at 7 o'clock, even before school starts, to bring their tractor.
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3: Some clouds as we head toward daybreak on Sunday. Temperatures starting near 50. For the day on Sunday, sunshine along with a few afternoon clouds. Pleasant, the high 73. Memorial Day Monday is partly sunny. A chance for showers or a thunderstorm in the afternoon. High of 77. Warm Tuesday, partly cloudy. The late afternoon showers or storms possible. High 82. 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

0: Always one of my favorites from The Who. It's good to bring out some cool songs like that on our Double Play Week and join together, plus the Magic Bus. A couple of cool old songs from The Who on our Memorial Day Double Play all weekend long. Double plays every hour. In fact, coming up in just a few minutes at the top of the hour, we'll roll another double play for you. Stick around.
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We are Rock 105.3 WRLO. And to go.

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It's all going down in Swingtown. Steve Miller with Mutt from Rock 105.3 WRLO, the classic rock station. Happy Memorial Day weekend to you and yours. 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
4: Some clouds as we head toward daybreak on Sunday. Temperature starting near 50. For the day on Sunday, sunshine along with a few afternoon clouds. Pleasant, the high 73. Memorial Day Monday is partly sunny. A chance for showers or a thunderstorm in the afternoon. High of 77. Warm Tuesday, partly cloudy. The late afternoon showers or storms possible. High 82. From the WSAW News Channel 7 studio, I'm First Alert Meteorologist Jeremy Tabin.
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0: yeah, what a cool one from Billy Squire on your double play weekend. Emotions in Motion with Mud. Billy turned 76 years old on May the 12th. Happy belated birthday to the legendary guitar dude, Billy Squire. Queen's coming up. Author on Stone Temple Pilots and two from Styx. That's on deck as
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0: Talking Heads, and Same As It Ever Was, Same As It Ever Was, Once in a Lifetime with Mud. Don't do this, Same As It Ever Was, for your Memorial Day weekend. Try something completely different and rock the weekend big time. GNR, they're coming up. Other on Triumph and BTO, they're...
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3: Some clouds as we head toward daybreak on Sunday. Temperature starting near 50. For the day on Sunday, sunshine along with a few afternoon clouds. Pleasant, the high 73. Memorial Day Monday is partly sunny. A chance for showers or a thunderstorm in the afternoon. High of 77. Warm Tuesday, partly cloudy. The late afternoon showers or storms possible. High 82. From the WSAW News Channel 7 studio, I'm First Alert Meteorologist Jeremy Tabin.
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0: Hey, you got to lay it on the line, okay? Triumph with Mud from Rock 105.3 WRLO, the classic rock station. They're rocking their 50th anniversary Rock and Roll Machine Reloaded Tour, hanging out with April Wine. Wow. That is quite a pairing and quite a tour for sure. Middays with Melvin is on here during the week from 9 until noon. The dude is heavy, and so is the great music he plays. He's heavy. He's our brother. Middays with Melvin here on the classic rock station, Rock 105.3 WRLO.
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0: Ah, Barracuda, Heart with Mud on your double play weekend. Twice as nice with Heart. Heart, they rock all the way. The mad vocal skills of Annie and those mad guitar skills of Nancy Wilson. Who doesn't dig Heart? They're amazing. Hey, the top, they're coming up. I'll throw on the bloody ooh. And the police are on deck.
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Need a roof? They've got you covered. We are Rock 105.3 WRLO. And to go.

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The green light is on. Here's number two from the police, the King of Pain.

0: Yeah, it's all good. It's all right now. It is all righty now. Free with Mud. It is all righty now. The unofficial beginning of summertime fun is on. Happy Memorial Day weekend to you and yours. It will rock big time. Go rock your weekend. Floyd, they're coming up. Out there on the Red Hot Chili Peppers and the Rolling Stones are...
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2: Some clouds as we head toward daybreak on Sunday. Temperature starting near 50. For the day on Sunday, sunshine along with a few afternoon clouds. Pleasant, the high 73. Memorial Day Monday is partly sunny. A chance for showers or a thunderstorm in the afternoon. High of 77. Warm Tuesday, partly cloudy. The late afternoon showers or storms possible. High 82. From the WSAW News Channel 7 studio, I'm First Alert Meteorologist Jeremy Tabin.
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0: What a great one from Queensryche and Jet City Woman with Mud on Your Double Play Weekend 2 from Queensryche. Come on, the former lead, Jeff Tate. That guy's amazing. What a voice. He also owns a wine company today, goes out on solo tours, and of course, he always rocks his tours big time with that great voice. Journey's coming up. 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
2: Some clouds as we head toward daybreak on Sunday. Temperature starting near 50. For the day on Sunday, sunshine along with a few afternoon clouds. Pleasant, the high 73. Memorial Day Monday is partly sunny. A chance for showers or a thunderstorm in the afternoon. High of 77. Warm Tuesday, partly cloudy. The late afternoon showers or storms possible. High 82. From the WSAW News Channel 7 studio, I'm First Alert Meteorologist Jeremy Tabin.
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0: You know it. What's old is new. The old time rock and roll. Bob Seger with Mud. Bob turned 81 years old on May the 6th. You know, 81's like the new 41. He is like a young guy. I hope he comes back to do some new tunes and rock a tour, even though he says he won't. You know, right? Hey, Toto's coming up. I'll throw on Three Doors Down and have two from Cinderella on deck.
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Antigo.

0: Hey, we're going round and round again. Rat with Mud. What a fantastic rocking tune. The Black Crowes in that set. Hard to Handle the Black Crowes with a brand new album out, which is very, very good, called A Pound of Feathers, you know, coming from them. Of course, what do you expect? You know it's going to rock, right? Hey, Scorpions are coming up. Out there on Joan Jett and the Allman Bros.
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1: Some clouds as we head toward daybreak on Sunday. Temperatures starting near 50. For the day on Sunday, sunshine along with a few afternoon clouds. Pleasant, the high 73. Memorial Day Monday is partly sunny. A chance for showers or a thunderstorm in the afternoon. High of 77. Warm Tuesday, partly cloudy. So late afternoon showers or storms possible. High 82. From the WSAW News Channel 7 studio, I'm First Alert Meteorologist Jeremy Thabin.
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0: a great one from Soundgarden in Black Hole Sun with Mud. No Black Hole Sun, but another full moon on the way in the month of May, May 31st. That one's called the Blue Moon, so do what you do when the full moon's up in the sky that night. Led Zepp there coming up. I'll throw on Tom Petty and Stevie Nicks is next.
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6: Sun clouds as we head toward daybreak on Sunday. Temperatures starting near 50. For the day on Sunday, sunshine along with a few afternoon clouds. Pleasant, the high 73. Memorial Day Monday is partly sunny. A chance for showers or a thunderstorm in the afternoon. High of 77. Warm Tuesday, partly cloudy. The late afternoon showers or storms possible. High 82. From the WSAW News Channel 7 studio, I'm First Alert Meteorologist Jeremy Tabin.
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0: My, the mighty, mighty lead and ramble on with Mud Stevie Nixon. That's it. Stevie will turn 78 years old on Tuesday. Happy birthday to the legendary Stevie Nicks. She looks great. She sounds great. Stevie is all about greatness. Steve Miller is coming up, and I'll throw on two from Aerosmith next.
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3: Some clouds as we head toward daybreak on Sunday. Temperature starting near 50. For the day on Sunday, sunshine along with a few afternoon clouds. Pleasant, the high 73. Memorial Day Monday is partly sunny. A chance for showers or a thunderstorm in the afternoon. High of 77. Warm Tuesday, partly cloudy. The late afternoon showers or storms possible. High 82. From the WSAW News Channel 7 studio, I'm First Alert Meteorologist Jeremy Thabin.
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0: The band formed by two sisters from Seattle, Ann and Nancy Wilson, in 1973. By 1978, they had Dog and Butterfly out with a song that was straight on. Really great stuff. Well, it's a double play weekend. A couple of double plays each and every hour. We've got White Snake up next. Two themes, love and love.
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0: Now, there's a song that was perfect fit for rock and roll, and it's a double play weekend. A double from White Snake. Formed in 1979 in England by David Coverdale. The thing unusual about the band, there have been 40 different musicians in White Snake on albums and on tour, including Vivian Campbell, who's been with Def Leppard for a number of years, and Steve Vai. Hey, we got Ozzy up next. It's
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3: A fair amount of sunshine for today and pleasant, the high 73. Partly cloudy for tonight, the low drops to 52. Memorial Day, a mix of sun and clouds. There's a chance for a shower or thunderstorm. A bit breezy, high 77. Warm Tuesday with some sun. The chance of storms later in the day, high 82. From the WSAW News Channel 7 studio, I'm First Alert Meteorologist Jeremy Tabin.
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1: A fair amount of sunshine for today and pleasant, the high 73. Partly cloudy for tonight, the low drops to 52. Tomorrow day, a mix of sun and clouds. There's a chance for a shower or thunderstorm. A bit breezy, high 77. Warm Tuesday with some sun. The chance of storms later in the day, high 82. From the WSAW News Channel 7 studio, I'm First Alert Meteorologist Jeremy Tabin.
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0: One of the first songs we ever heard by Bryan Adams, Canadian artist. It all kicked off in the 80s for the man, and he's still going strong. Like I said before, he's on tour. He's going to be doing some shows in Vegas beginning June 3rd. Might want to go to his website. I got one of my favorite songs that came out in the early 80s. Red Rider Takes Care of You.
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0: Thorogood. Now, he idolized 50s rockers, late 50s, early 60s rockers, like Bo Diddley and Chuck Berry. Now, Bo Diddley had a song called I'm a Man. Does that sound a little familiar? Does it sound similar in the song we just heard from George? Well, it pretty much is, except George just changed the lyrics and the title on it. Good influence, I'm telling you. We got one coming up from the Kinks and more double plays.
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2: A fair amount of sunshine for today and pleasant, the high 73. Partly cloudy for tonight, the low drops to 52. Memorial Day, a mix of sun and clouds. There's a chance for a shower or thunderstorm. A bit breezy, high 77. Warm Tuesday with some sun. The chance of storms later in the day, high 82. From the WSAW News Channel 7 studio, I'm First Alert Meteorologist Jeremy Tabin.
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2: A fair amount of sunshine for today and pleasant, the high 73. Partly cloudy for tonight, the low drops to 52. Memorial Day, a mix of sun and clouds. There's a chance for a shower or thunderstorm. A bit breezy, high 77. Warm Tuesday with some sun. The chance of storms later in the day, high 82. From the WSAW News Channel 7 studio, I'm First Alert Meteorologist Jeremy Tabin.
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0: 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And that's what's so good about this double play weekend. We got more of those coming up. Two every hour, plus Steve Miller takes you to the musical zoo.
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And to go.

0: Doobie Brothers from the album Captain and Me. Tom Johnston, lead singer and guitarist for the Doobie Brothers, actually wrote that song 3 years before it ended up on the album. He wanted to make sure it was cool, and he tested it in front of concert folks like you and I. I got a big Kiss coming up, and it's a double play weekend, two double plays each and every hour for Memorial Day, and we've got one on the way from Pat Benatar. You're going to
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5: A fair amount of sunshine for this afternoon and pleasant, the high 73. Turning mostly cloudy for tonight. Chance for a shower and isolated storm overnight, low 53. Partly sunny and breezy on Memorial Day. A chance for an isolated shower, storm high 77. From the WSAW News Channel 7 studio, I'm First Alert Meteorologist Jeremy Tabun.
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0: Skid Row, and they pretty much tell it all when we listen to rock and roll on Rock 105.3 WRLO. It's a double play weekend to celebrate Memorial Day, and we've got a double play coming up from Pat Benatar. You know, the lady that went to the Juilliard School of Opera, came to the crossroads of rock and roll. Hey, don't miss Middays with Melvin. Catch Dave Melvin from 9 to noon. When WRLO talks about heavy rotation, they mean the music and the talent. Yes, Dave is well-rounded and is rock and roll. 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
2: A fair amount of sunshine for this afternoon and pleasant, the high 73. Turning mostly cloudy for tonight. Chance for a shower and isolated storm overnight, low 53. Partly sunny and breezy on Memorial Day. A chance for an isolated shower, storm high 77. From the WSAW News Channel 7 studio, I'm First Alert Meteorologist Jeremy Tabun.
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0: It's a double play weekend for Memorial Day, and a couple from Pat Benatar. What a double play that is. The lady that went to the Juilliard School of Opera, and you can tell she knows how to belt out those great songs. Robert Palmer on the way, in case you need a...
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They've got you covered. We are Rock 105.3 WRLO. And to go.

0: Their second album, where some amateur in the production department screwed up big time. It's Lester. Hope your Memorial Day weekend is going well, my friend. But yeah, second ZZ Top album, Tres Hombres, tracks 8 and 9. They got recorded and sent off to the printing or the pressing for the vinyl. And nobody noticed that there was no leader tape between songs 8 and 9. And they just went together. And then the album came out and there's tracks 8, which is Waiting for the Bus, and track 9, Jesus Just Left Chicago, but they're not separated. They're together. And don't know if it was an engineer, producer, and just knew that somebody had screwed up. They pressed 50,000 vinyl albums, and nobody wanted to pay to have them redone. So they just said, screw it, let it go. And they worked out that way. They sound good together, Waiting for the Bus, Jesus Just Left Chicago. Speaking of sounding good, how about Journey, Cars, some Southern Fried Molly Hatchet as well.
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6: A fair amount of sunshine for this afternoon and pleasant. The high 73. Turning mostly cloudy for tonight. Chance for a shower and isolated storm overnight. Low 53. Partly sunny and breezy on Memorial Day. A chance for an isolated shower, storm high 77. From the WSAW News Channel 7 studio, I'm First Alert Meteorologist Jeremy Tabun.
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Wendy Snyder. Tune in right here every week for the House of Hair. Right here on Rock 105.3 WRLO every Saturday evening at 6. Crank it up! The House of Hair is here.

0: Saying bye-bye, love. Time for us both to start a new life. It's the Cards, of course. Flirting with Disaster from Molly Hatchet before that. Double play Memorial Day weekend. Haven't done one for a while. How about we double up Super Tramp in just moments? If you're a sports fan, this Memorial Day weekend, of course, loaded with all kinds of stuff. You got a golf tournament going on down in Dallas with one of the best golfers in the world making his charge. You've got NBA and NHL playoffs. Last night, Knicks pushing Cleveland to the point of extinction for their season, at least. Monday's game tomorrow, Knicks could sweep them 4-0. Tonight, Oklahoma City defending champs up 2-1 against San Antonio. Last night, NHL, Montreal, Carolina, their season, their series got evened at a game apiece with Carolina winning in overtime. Game three, Vegas up 2-0 over the number one team in the NHL. That could be an interesting upset. That game in Vegas tonight. You've got, well, 5 of the 8 teams heading to Oklahoma City for the NCAA Women's Softball Tournament. Already won 2-0 their series. Alabama, number 1 in the country, followed by number 4, Nebraska. Arkansas, Tennessee, and UCLA. The number 2, 3, and 6 seeds have work to do. They've got to win today or their season ends as Texas takes on Arizona State, Oklahoma takes on Mississippi State, and Florida takes on Texas Tech in game 3 of their best of 3 series. And the racing world, don't forget that morning, the loss of Kyle Busch. They'll still run the Coca-Cola 600 tonight, and then pouring in with tributes and such. If you want to see it, they're in Charlotte, the Coca-Cola 600 tonight for race fans of NASCAR.
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5: A fair amount of sunshine for this afternoon and pleasant, the high 73. Turning mostly cloudy for tonight. Chance for a shower and isolated storm overnight, low 53. Partly sunny and breezy on Memorial Day. A chance for an isolated shower, storm high 77. From the WSAW News Channel 7 studio, I'm First Alert Meteorologist Jeremy Tabun.
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0: double play Memorial Day weekend, remembering the late Rick Davies, along with Roger Hodgson, a double play of Supertramp there, Breakfast in America, and give a little bit. Of course, Rick Davies, vocalist for the band, passed away last July at the age of 81. Rock 105.3 WRLO, living our rock and roll fantasy by serving up another super set. Killer classics on the way from Bad Company, AC/DC, REO, Sir Elton John, as he's known in his homelands, in a double play coming up as well. Don't forget, every weekday afternoon, we've got the Duffer on the air. Yeah, the legend here in the Northwoods. There's nobody that's been on the air longer than Duff Damos in the Northwoods of Wisconsin. You get him every weekday afternoon from 2 to 6 right here on Rock 105.3 WRL.
1: 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Who else delivers the old school metal like Dee Snider in the House of Hair? 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
2: 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Crank it up! The House of Hair is here.
3: Mama, what does the chicken say?
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4: A fair amount of sunshine for this afternoon and pleasant, the high 73. Turning mostly cloudy for tonight. Chance for a shower and isolated storm overnight, low 53. Partly sunny and breezy on Memorial Day. A chance for an isolated shower, storm high 77. From the WSAW News Channel 7 studio, I'm First Alert Meteorologist Jeremy Tabun.
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0: The song that you will not find the title anywhere uttered in it. Train in Vain. Of course, it was supposed to be called Stand By Me, but the record company said, nope, sorry, Clash. There's this big popular top 40 hit and rhythm hit and R&B hit called Stand By Me, Benny King. We can't release a song called Stand By Me. Nobody will play it. So you need to rename it. And so they just came up with Train in Vain. Yeah, it's nothing to do with the song. ZZ Top double play on the way as we roll through a Memorial Day weekend, which is just filled with all kinds of things going on, including the big one today, the racing world for NASCAR. All eyes on Charlotte. The Coca-Cola 600 will be run. Sadly, a few days after the passing of Kyle Busch at the age of 41. One of the great champions and also one of the biggest heels. That's a wrestling term. He loved being booed. He liked being the bad guy. And the respect from all the others that are in the industry pouring out. And of course, they'll have quite the tribute and moment of silence, I'm sure, tonight before that race. You also got the NBA with their playoffs, conference championships, NHL, same thing, conference championships. Both those leagues won round away from their championships, and the eight teams going to Oklahoma City for the women's college softball championships. Five have been decided. Three more going to be decided with game threes today.
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5: A fair amount of sunshine for this afternoon and pleasant, the high 73. Turning mostly cloudy for tonight. Chance for a shower and isolated storm overnight, low 53. Partly sunny and breezy on Memorial Day. A chance for an isolated shower, storm high 77. From the WSAW News Channel 7 studio, I'm First Alert Meteorologist Jeremy Tabun.
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0: Memorial Day holiday weekend, rockin' two from ZZ Top, Rock 105.3 WRLO. Thank you so much for jamming along with us. Another super set, killer classics on the way from Rush, Bon Jovi, Blue Oyster Cult. And we'll double the pleasure on this Memorial Day holiday double play weekend with a guy who moved from Gainesville, Florida, where he started out with a band called Mudcrutch, then moved to Southern California and hooked up with a bunch of guys called the Heartbreakers. Yeah, we'll double up Tom Petty, mere moments. And don't forget, every weekday afternoon here in the Northwoods, there's nobody better to listen to for your ride home. The voice of the Northwoods, the one and only Duff Damos, taking you home every weekday afternoon, the musical journey with the Duffer. 2 to 6, only on Rock 105.3 WRL.
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0: 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Need a roof? 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We are Rock 105.3 WRLO. And to go.
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We are Rock 105.3 WRLO. And to go.

We get the Sammy version of Van Halen on this double play Memorial Day weekend, along with Lester. Thank you so much for listening. And, of course, the Memorial Day weekend is all about the fallen, those who made the ultimate sacrifice. And as we roll through this double play Memorial Day weekend, two from Sammy, including his classic, Remember the Heroes. God bless those who served and paid the ultimate sacrifice for our freedoms.

0: Thanks for finding your way back to the station that always serves up superset after superset of killer classic rock. Queen Starship, as in Jefferson, along with Def Leppard before that, Metallica, Pink Floyd, 38 Special, all coming up in mere moments as well as we rock your weekend. Thanks so much for being
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3: A fair amount of sunshine for this afternoon and pleasant, the high 73. Turning mostly cloudy for tonight. Chance for a shower and isolated storm overnight, low 53. Partly sunny and breezy on Memorial Day. A chance for an isolated shower, storm high 77. From the WSAW News Channel 7 studio, I'm First Alert Meteorologist Jeremy Tabun.
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0: It is Pink Floyd, preceded by Metallica, Nothing Else Matters, and Comfortably Numb, along with Lester. This holiday weekend, the first of many, of course, you've got the 4th of July holiday coming up, Labor Day holiday weekend, lots of partying. That's the theme, right? I would be remiss if I didn't share the St. James family story about our Uncle Richard. Richard, unfortunately, had too much to drink, died in an accident. So we remind ourselves and our family every year, the fable of see Richard drink, see Richard drive, see Richard die. Don't be a dick. Please don't drink and drive. Have a safe Memorial Day holiday weekend, not only for yourself, but there are other people who are involved, usually, when you're in an accident. Don't affect those other people's lives, okay? Let's all be safe and have a wonderful Memorial Day holiday weekend. We will double play. Four guys from Mechanicsburg, Pennsylvania. Guys by the name of C.C. DeVille, Ricky Rocket, Bobby Dahl, and Brett Michaels next.
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5: A fair amount of sunshine for this afternoon and pleasant, the high 73. Turning mostly cloudy for tonight. Chance for a shower and isolated storm overnight, low 53. Partly sunny and breezy on Memorial Day. A chance for an isolated shower, storm high 77. From the WSAW News Channel 7 studio, I'm First Alert Meteorologist Jeremy Tabun.
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0: dude who's been through a lot in his life with his diabetes and health issues. He is a contestant with the president on his Celebrity Apprentice. And he's led that band for eons. Brett Michaels, CeCe DeVille, Bobby Dahl, Ricky Rocket, the guys that have been buddies since high school from Pennsylvania. Moved out to California. Now Brett lives out in Arizona and lives the life large. So it's a struggle. It's Lester. Thank you so much for listening. I hope you have a fantastic rest of your Sunday and the rest of the holiday weekend. I'll be in here tomorrow morning. I leave you with another super set. Killer classics on the way from Foreigner, Zeppelin, Petty. And we'll double up some guys that form a band with the initials RHCP coming up on this double play weekend.
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And to go.

0: Guns N' Roses. Hope you're having a great day today. It's Tayshia hanging out with you. I got Tom Petty on the way. We'll do some Zeppelin.
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14: A fair amount of sunshine for this afternoon and pleasant. The high 73. Turning mostly cloudy for tonight. Chance for a shower and isolated storm overnight. Low 53. Partly sunny and breezy on Memorial Day. A chance for an isolated shower. Storm high 77. 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

0: 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I got Aerosmith.
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4: A fair amount of sunshine for this afternoon and pleasant, the high 73. Turning mostly cloudy for tonight. Chance for a shower and isolated storm overnight, low 53. Partly sunny and breezy on Memorial Day. A chance for an isolated shower, storm high 77. From the WSAW News Channel 7 studio, I'm First Alert Meteorologist Jeremy Tabun.
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0: It's Steve Miller Band. Hey, it's Tayshia. It's Double Play Memorial Day weekend. We got a couple from Pearl Jam coming up.
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3: A fair amount of sunshine for this afternoon and pleasant, the high 73. Turning mostly cloudy for tonight. Chance for a shower and isolated storm overnight, low 53. Partly sunny and breezy on Memorial Day. A chance for an isolated shower, storm high 77. From the WSAW News Channel 7 studio, I'm First Alert Meteorologist Jeremy Tabun.
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0: couple of tunes there for you from Pearl Jam. It's a double play Memorial Day weekend. Plenty more coming up. We'll do some Aussie.
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0: 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Hey, it's Tayshia. I got The Who coming up and Van Halen.
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3: Partly cloudy heading into early this evening. More clouds overnight with maybe an isolated shower or storm toward morning, the low 53. A chance of morning showers or a storm on Memorial Day, then partly sunny, breezy, high 77. Partly cloudy Tuesday, might see a late day shower or storm, high 82. From the WSAW News Channel 7 studio, a First Alert meteorologist, Jeremy Tabin.
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0: It's Billy Idol for you. 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We're doing a double play Memorial Day weekend. 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
6: Partly cloudy heading into early this evening. More clouds overnight with maybe an isolated shower or storm toward morning, the low 53. A chance of morning showers or a storm on Memorial Day, then partly sunny, breezy, high 77. Partly cloudy Tuesday, might see a late day shower or storm, high 82. From the WSAW News Channel 7 studio, a First Alert meteorologist, Jeremy Tabin.
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0: Double play Memorial Day weekend with two from Lynyrd Skynyrd. Hey, it's Tayshia. I got Zeppelin.
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0: Green Day. Hey, it's Tayshia. I hope you're having a great holiday weekend. And I hope we keep the radio on. We're doing double play Memorial Day weekend. Got two songs from your favorite artists, two in a row. Plenty more on the way. We'll do some Queen coming up. We got U2. We'll do Eddie Money.
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11: Partly cloudy heading into early this evening. More clouds overnight with maybe an isolated shower or storm toward morning, the low 53. Chance of morning showers or a storm on Memorial Day, then partly sunny, breezy, high 77. Partly cloudy Tuesday, might see a late day shower or storm, high 82. From the WSAW News Channel 7 studio, a First Alert meteorologist, Jeremy Tabin.
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0: 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It's Queen's Killer Queen. Hey, it's Tayshia. It's a double play Memorial Day weekend. And I got a couple from Alice Cooper coming up next.
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3: Partly cloudy heading into early this evening. More clouds overnight with maybe an isolated shower or storm toward morning, the low 53. A chance of morning showers or a storm on Memorial Day, then partly sunny, breezy, high 77. Partly cloudy Tuesday, might see a late day shower or storm, high 82. From the WSAW News Channel 7 studio, a First Alert meteorologist, Jeremy Tabin.
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0: 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We got Def Leppard on the way for you. 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
2: Partly to mostly cloudy for tonight. Chance for a shower or storm toward morning, low 53. Morning clouds on Memorial Day with a chance for a shower or storm. Then partly sunny and breezy, high 77. Tuesday, partly cloudy, warm. Chance of late day storms, high of 82. Wednesday, partly sunny, high 78. Sunshine on tap for Thursday, the high 75. From the WSAW News Channel 7 studio, I'm First Alert Meteorologist Jeremy Tabin.
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0: Mr. Peter Frampton for you. A double play Memorial Day weekend. Got two from the Foo Fighters.
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0: The Foo Fighters on a double play Memorial Day weekend. Hey, it's Tayshia. Don't go anywhere. I got the Eagles on the way. We'll do the Who.
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